0: tónlistarstöðin.
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2: What you need to do is be thankful for the life you got, you know what I'm saying? 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
1: Yes, Pokémon is anime.
2: Oh.
1: It's a Japanese animated television series.
2: Okay.
1: Ég held að það sé bara svona

0: It's hard to say that I'd rather stay awake when I'm asleep, because my dreams are bursting at the seams.
1: FM. Me a fims.